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1: weather. From the Mid-State Media Weather Center, here is your forecast for Mansfield. Tonight, clear, low around 46. Friday, sunny, high near 78. Friday night, mostly clear, low around 54. Saturday, sunny, high near 69. Saturday night, mostly clear, low around 47. Sunday, sunny, high near 73. Sunday night, mostly clear, low around 51. Monday, sunny, high near 75.

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3: Here is the current pollen report for North Central Ohio. Today is in the medium-high category with a reading of 9.3. Tomorrow is expected to rise to 9.4. By Friday, pollen levels move into the high category with a reading of 9.9. The top pollen sources are mulberry, walnut, and grasses. 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
2: From the Mid-State Media Weather Center, here is your forecast for Mansfield. Tonight, clear, low around 46. Friday, sunny, high near 78. Friday night, mostly clear, low around 54. Saturday, sunny, high near 69. Saturday night, mostly clear, low around 47. Sunday, sunny, high near 73. Sunday night, mostly clear, low around 51. Monday, sunny, high near 75.
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4: From the Mid-State Media Weather Center, here is your forecast for Mansfield. Tonight, clear, low around 46. Friday, sunny, high near 78. Friday night, mostly clear, low around 54. Saturday, sunny, high near 69. Saturday night, mostly clear, low around 47. Sunday, sunny, high near 73. Sunday night, mostly clear, low around 51. Monday, sunny, high near 75.

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2: Here is the current pollen report for North Central Ohio. Today is in the medium-high category with a reading of 9.3. Tomorrow is expected to rise to 9.4. By Friday, pollen levels move into the high category with a reading of 9.9. The top pollen sources are mulberry, walnut, and grasses. 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
1: weather. From the Mid-State Media Weather Center, here is your forecast for Mansfield. Tonight, clear, low around 46. Friday, sunny, high near 78. Friday night, mostly clear, low around 54. Saturday, sunny, high near 69. Saturday night, mostly clear, low around 47. Sunday, sunny, high near 73. Sunday night, mostly clear, low around 51. Monday, sunny, high near 75.
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3: From the Mid-State Media Weather Center, here is your forecast for Mansfield. Tonight, clear, low around 46. Friday, sunny, high near 78. Friday night, mostly clear, low around 54. Saturday, sunny, high near 69. Saturday night, mostly clear, low around 47. Sunday, sunny, high near 73. Sunday night, mostly clear, low around 51. Monday, sunny, high near 75.

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2: Here is the current pollen report for North Central Ohio. Today is in the medium-high category with a reading of 9.3. Tomorrow is expected to rise to 9.4. By Friday, pollen levels move into the high category with a reading of 9.9. The top pollen sources are mulberry, walnut, and grasses. 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
1: weather. From the Mid-State Media Weather Center, here is your forecast for Mansfield. Tonight, clear, low around 46. Friday, sunny, high near 78. Friday night, mostly clear, low around 54. Saturday, sunny, high near 69. Saturday night, mostly clear, low around 47. Sunday, sunny, high near 73. Sunday night, mostly clear, low around 51. Monday, sunny, high near 75.
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1: weather. From the Mid-State Media Weather Center, here is your forecast for Mansfield. Tonight, clear, low around 46. Friday, sunny, high near 78. Friday night, mostly clear, low around 54. Saturday, sunny, high near 69. Saturday night, mostly clear, low around 47. Sunday, sunny, high near 73. Sunday night, mostly clear, low around 51. Monday, sunny, high near 75.

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3: Here is the current pollen report for North Central Ohio. Today is in the medium-high category with a reading of 9.3. Tomorrow is expected to rise to 9.4. By Friday, pollen levels move into the high category with a reading of 9.9. The top pollen sources are mulberry, walnut, and grasses. 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
2: From the Mid-State Media Weather Center, here is your forecast for Mansfield. Tonight, clear, low around 46. Friday, sunny, high near 78. Friday night, mostly clear, low around 54. Saturday, sunny, high near 69. Saturday night, mostly clear, low around 47. Sunday, sunny, high near 73. Sunday night, mostly clear, low around 51. Monday, sunny, high near 75.
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1: Weather. From the Mid-State Media Weather Center, here is your forecast for Mansfield. Tonight, clear. Low around 46. This morning, sunny. High near 78. Friday night, mostly clear. Low around 54. Saturday, sunny. High near 69. Saturday night, mostly clear. Low around 47. Sunday, sunny. High near 73. Sunday night, mostly clear. Low around 51. Monday, sunny. High near 75.

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1: weather. From the Mid-State Media Weather Center, here is your forecast for Mansfield. Tonight, clear. Low around 46. This morning, sunny. High near 78. Friday night, mostly clear. Low around 54. Saturday, sunny. High near 69. Saturday night, mostly clear. Low around 47. Sunday, sunny. High near 73. Sunday night, mostly clear. Low around 51. Monday, sunny. High near 75. Here is the current pollen report for North Central Ohio. Today is in the medium-high category with a reading of 9.3. Tomorrow is expected to rise to 9.4. By Friday, pollen levels move into the high category with a reading of 9.9. The top pollen sources are mulberry, walnut, and grasses. 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
1: weather. From the Mid-State Media Weather Center, here is your forecast for Mansfield. Tonight, clear. Low around 46. This morning, sunny. High near 78. Friday night, mostly clear. Low around 54. Saturday, sunny. High near 69. Saturday night, mostly clear. Low around 47. Sunday, sunny. High near 73. Sunday night, mostly clear. Low around 51. Monday, sunny. High near 75.

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1: weather. From the Mid-State Media Weather Center, here is your forecast for Mansfield. Tonight, clear. Low around 46. This morning, sunny. High near 78. Friday night, mostly clear. Low around 54. Saturday, sunny. High near 69. Saturday night, mostly clear. Low around 47. Sunday, sunny. High near 73. Sunday night, mostly clear. Low around 51. Monday, sunny. High near 75. Here is the current pollen report for North Central Ohio. Today is in the medium-high category with a reading of 9.3. Tomorrow is expected to rise to 9.4. By Friday, pollen levels move into the high category with a reading of 9.9. The top pollen sources are mulberry, walnut, and grasses. 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
1: weather. From the Mid-State Media Weather Center, here is your forecast for Mansfield. Tonight, clear. Low around 46. This morning, sunny. High near 78. Friday night, mostly clear. Low around 54. Saturday, sunny. High near 69. Saturday night, mostly clear. Low around 47. Sunday, sunny. High near 73. Sunday night, mostly clear. Low around 51. Monday, sunny. High near 75.

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1: weather. From the Mid-State Media Weather Center, here is your forecast for Mansfield. Tonight, clear. Low around 46. This morning, sunny. High near 78. Friday night, mostly clear. Low around 54. Saturday, sunny. High near 69. Saturday night, mostly clear. Low around 47. Sunday, sunny. High near 73. Sunday night, mostly clear. Low around 51. Monday, sunny. High near 75. Here is the current pollen report for North Central Ohio. Today is in the medium-high category with a reading of 9.3. Tomorrow is expected to rise to 9.4. By Friday, pollen levels move into the high category with a reading of 9.9. The top pollen sources are mulberry, walnut, and grasses. 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
1: weather. From the Mid-State Media Weather Center, here is your forecast for Mansfield. Tonight, clear. Low around 46. This morning, sunny. High near 78. Friday night, mostly clear. Low around 54. Saturday, sunny. High near 69. Saturday night, mostly clear. Low around 47. Sunday, sunny. High near 73. Sunday night, mostly clear. Low around 51. Monday, sunny. High near 75.

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1: weather. From the Mid-State Media Weather Center, here is your forecast for Mansfield. Overnight, mostly clear, low around 47. This morning, sunny, high near 77. Friday night, mostly clear, low around 54. Saturday, sunny, high near 69. Saturday night, mostly clear, low around 47. Sunday, sunny, high near 74. Sunday night, partly cloudy, low around 52. Monday, sunny, high near 75. Here is the current pollen report for North Central Ohio. Today is in the medium-high category with a reading of 9.3. Tomorrow is expected to rise to 9.4. By Friday, pollen levels move into the high category with a reading of 9.9. The top pollen sources are mulberry, walnut, and grasses. 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
3: From the Mid-State Media Weather Center, here is your forecast for Mansfield. Overnight, mostly clear, low around 47. This morning, sunny, high near 77. Friday night, mostly clear, low around 54. Saturday, sunny, high near 69. Saturday night, mostly clear, low around 47. Sunday, sunny, high near 74. Sunday night, partly cloudy, low around 52. Monday, sunny, high near 75.

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1: weather. From the Mid-State Media Weather Center, here is your forecast for Mansfield. Overnight, mostly clear, low around 47. This morning, sunny, high near 77. Friday night, mostly clear, low around 54. Saturday, sunny, high near 69. Saturday night, mostly clear, low around 47. Sunday, sunny, high near 74. Sunday night, partly cloudy, low around 52. Monday, sunny, high near 75. Here is the current pollen report for North Central Ohio. Today is in the medium-high category, with a reading of 9.3. Tomorrow is expected to rise to 9.4. By Friday, pollen levels move into the high category with a reading of 9.9. The top pollen sources are mulberry, walnut, and grasses. 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
1: weather. From the Mid-State Media Weather Center, here is your forecast for Mansfield. This morning, sunny, high near 77. Friday night, mostly clear, low around 54. Saturday, sunny, high near 69. Saturday night, mostly clear, low around 47. Sunday, sunny, high near 74. Sunday night, partly cloudy, low around 52. Monday, sunny, high near 75.

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1: weather. From the Mid-State Media Weather Center, here is your forecast for Mansfield. This morning, sunny, high near 77. Friday night, mostly clear, low around 54. Saturday, sunny, high near 69. Saturday night, mostly clear, low around 47. Sunday, sunny, high near 74. Sunday night, partly cloudy, low around 52. Monday, sunny, high near 75. Here is the current pollen report for North Central Ohio. Today is in the medium-high category with a reading of 9.3. Tomorrow is expected to rise to 9.4. By Friday, pollen levels move into the high category with a reading of 9.9. The top pollen sources are mulberry, walnut, and grasses. 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
3: Downtown Mansfield's Main Street Corridor Improvement Project has now reached a critical period. Construction crews have now reached the city square, bringing a long-term closure to one of Mansfield's busiest intersections. Officials say North Main Street at Park Avenue West will be shut down for the next 45 days as work continues on the massive $20.3 million streetscape transformation. The project includes major infrastructure upgrades such as new lighting, sidewalks, and paving, all designed to revitalize downtown Mansfield. Construction is expected to draw to a close in October. A new agency fund has been established at the Ashland County Community Foundation, helping to ensure long-term maintenance and care for the historic Ashland Cemetery. A donation from area resident Jack Vanistall, paired with matching funds from the Community Foundation, launched the Ashland Cemetery Association Agency Fund. Officials say the fund will help the organization preserve the cemetery's history while educating the public. Established in 1856, the 70-acre cemetery currently contains 17,000 graves across 35 developed acres, with another 35 acres available for future expansion. In the newsroom, I'm Jesse Smith.
4: Fox News, I'm Sue Guzman. The U.S. and Iran reaching a deal to extend a ceasefire agreement for 60 days while peace talks continue. This agreement awaiting final approval from President Trump. Man wanted in three homicides in Hawaii's Big Island, Jacob Baker, is in custody now.
5: Officers and detectives responded to the area and conducted a search, ultimately locating the suspect concealed within a small cave on the neighboring property.
4: Hawaii County Police Chief Reed Mahuna. Blue Origin's new Glenn rocket explodes into a massive fireball on the launch pad in Cape Canaveral, Florida during a test. Owner Jeff Bezos vowing to investigate. At least three people dead in an explosion and fire at a Dallas apartment building. Jason Evans with Dallas Fire and Rescue.
6: It was originally reported as a gas leak. And at some point while those units were en route is when the explosion occurred.
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10: Good Friday morning, everyone, and welcome to the WMFD Sports Report. The Madison Lady Rams softball team is one game away from a Final Four berth. They'll play the Uniontown Lake High School Lady Blue Streaks this afternoon at Ashland University. First pitch, 5 p.m. San Antonio Spurs beat the Oklahoma City Thunder 118-91 to force a Game 7 in the Western Conference NBA Finals. Guardians will open up a weekend series tonight against the Boston Red Sox. 7:10, first pitch. 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
11: Your Mix of 106.1 5-day weather. A beautiful weather day today with full sunshine and 77. We'll see clear skies and 54 overnight. Saturday, sun and a high near 69. Warming up to 74 on Sunday, Monday, and Tuesday. Nothing but sunshine. Highs near 74.

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0: playing the best mix, and I mean it, of music right here on Mix of 106.1. And when a Friday opens with the Black Crowes, I can only thank Tony Mitchell for that. He's our music director. He puts good music together for us each and every day. I'll tell you what, best way to start your Friday morning. We also played Prince 2 and When Doves Cry. We're going to have a fun Friday morning, and we hope that you hang around all morning long. Best way to start your day with a little bit of this and that on this show. And that includes Tommy's Music Report, his Rock Local Entertainment Report. He is working on it right now, getting ready to come on the radio with me here this morning. He's in the studio next to me, actually, getting some stuff together, doing some searching online for great concerts in North Central Ohio that you can attend. And I'll tell you what, it is a stellar, and I'm only assuming that somebody sent prayers for a good weather weekend, because that's what we are going to have for the first Final Friday concert series tonight in downtown Mansfield. I mean, sunny skies today and 75. It's perfect weather for the concerts tonight at the Brickyard in downtown Mansfield. If you've never been, it's really fun. Now, we know that Mansfield downtown is under construction right now. No worries. There's plenty of parking. And if you just take Diamond Street, you can wrap your way right down through there and you will get to your destination. Go early to find good parking. Take your own lawn seats and enjoy, because the concerts tonight are going to be terrific and they start at 5:30. Tommy will tell you more coming up here moments away. Hey, if you're celebrating a birthday today, you are celebrating with one heck of an actress, Annette Bening. She is 67 today. Don't discount actors and actresses as they get older, because this girl just keeps getting better and better. Have you seen her as Beulah Jackson on Dutton Ranch? She has been the surprise favorite for me. Amazing! She is so good at being so bad. So she is, I'll tell you what, Beth Dutton has met her match. It's going to be fun to watch. So there you go. If you're celebrating a birthday, we wish you the absolute best. I know Melissa Etheridge is also celebrating a birthday too, and maybe you are as well. Happy end of the month, Friday on this May 29th. We've got a good show planned. And again, Tommy Barnes up here in just a few minutes, going to give you that music report for all concerts all around North Central Ohio. We'll get you that weather, some good conversation on the way. It's your morning fix.
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2: Your Mix of 106.1 5-day weather. A beautiful weather day today with full sunshine and 77. We'll see clear skies and 54 overnight. Saturday, sun and a high near 69. Warming up to 74 on Sunday, Monday, and Tuesday. Nothing but sunshine. Highs near 74.

0: Hi, everybody. It's Tommy, and time for your Rock Local Entertainment Report. It looks like a really fun weekend. Let's kick it off with tonight and the first of five Final Friday concerts downtown Mansfield at the Brickyard. Should be a fun evening. Brooke Yonot will hit the stage at 5:30. You've got Jazz Connection at 6:45, and our headliner will be Rare Vintage. Should be a lot of fun. Bring your lawn chairs and come on down and enjoy a beautiful evening in downtown Mansfield at the Brickyard. Other shows this evening include David Berry at the Hickory Vines Winery, Yellow Number 5, playing Duckies in Butler, and Audiophile will be at Old 30 Barbecue in Bucyrus. We got a few shows for tomorrow evening to remind you about. Evie Schaefer, check her out at the Phoenix Brewing Company, downtown Mansfield. Yellow Number 5 will be at the Backroom Bar and Grill on Labor Road in Mansfield. Diminished Fifth Duo will be at the End Zone in Mifflin, and Charles Guile and his ghost band, River Rock in Lexington. Looks like Full Moon will be playing the Bunker Hill Winery in Cardington, and the Mental Mystics and Headspace. Check them out at River Rock in Belleville. And that, my friends, is your Rock Local Entertainment Report. 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
7: Downtown Mansfield's Main Street Corridor Improvement Project has now reached a critical period. Construction crews have now reached the city square, bringing a long-term closure to one of Mansfield's busiest intersections. Officials say North Main Street at Park Avenue West will be shut down for the next 45 days as work continues on the massive $20.3 million streetscape transformation. The project includes major infrastructure upgrades such as new lighting, sidewalks, and paving, all designed to revitalize downtown Mansfield. Construction is expected to draw to a close in October. A new agency fund has been established at the Ashland County Community Foundation, helping to ensure long-term maintenance and care for the historic Ashland Cemetery. A donation from area resident Jack Vanistall, paired with matching funds from the Community Foundation, launched the Ashland Cemetery Association Agency Fund. Officials say the fund will help the organization preserve the cemetery's history while educating the public. Established in 1856, the 70-acre cemetery currently contains 17,000 graves across 35 developed acres, with another 35 acres available for future expansion. In the newsroom, I'm Jesse Smith.
8: Good Friday morning, everyone, and welcome to the WMFD Sports Report. The Madison Lady Rams softball team is one game away from a Final Four berth. They'll play the Uniontown Lake High School Lady Blue Streaks this afternoon at Ashland University. First pitch, 5 p.m. San Antonio Spurs beat the Oklahoma City Thunder 118-91 to force a Game 7 in the Western Conference NBA Finals. Guardians will open up a weekend series tonight against the Boston Red Sox. 7:10 first pitch. 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
9: Your mix of 106.1 5-day weather. A beautiful weather day today with full sunshine and 77. We'll see clear skies and 54 overnight. Saturday, sun and a high near 69. Warming up to 74 on Sunday, Monday, and Tuesday. Nothing but sunshine. Highs near 74.
10: Here is the current pollen report for North Central Ohio. Today is in the medium-high category with a reading of 9.3. Tomorrow is expected to rise to 9.4. By Friday, pollen levels move into the high category with a reading of 9.9. The top pollen sources are mulberry, walnut, and grasses. 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

0: Mix of 106.1 with a great mix of music, your favorite mix of songs all Friday morning long. That's Color Me Bad, and I Want to Sex You Up. We also played Tom Petty, too. We've got music by The Cars on the way as we head closer to the top of the hour. Your Mary's Insurance Team Community Calendar Update. It's a big party June 13th at the former Westinghouse site on East 5th Street. And it's called a Westinghouse Party. The event featured activity is an appearance by Electro the Robot, originally introduced by Westinghouse at the 1939 World's Fair. There will be a children's festival from 10 to 1, also a volleyball tournament from 10 to 4. Skate Ohio will be on site from 2 to 6 p.m. Live music all evening long from 5 until 10 o'clock. Lots of great activities. One of the events featured activities, an appearance by Electro the Robot, originally introduced by Westinghouse in 1939. Enjoy the Electro experience, and kids can also enjoy an opportunity for a Build-A-Robot hands-on maker activity for kids. 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
3: Your mix of 106.15 day weather. A beautiful weather day today with full sunshine and 77. We'll see clear skies and 54 overnight. Saturday, sun and a high near 69. Warming up to 74 on Sunday, Monday, and Tuesday. Nothing but sunshine. Highs near 74.

playing a great mix of your favorite songs. We are Mixa 106.1, Justin Timberlake, and Can't Stop the Feeling. That music continues coming up here in just a few minutes. Your top of the hour news, too. Hey, we're going to be giving away tickets to Ohio's largest water park, Zumbezi Bay. Now until the 4th of June, stop out to these locations. Put your name in the box. You could be drawn at random to win tickets June 8th through the 19th. Advantage Credit Union in Mansfield. 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Kelly's Dairy Bar and Mini Golf. 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Goldberry Roasting Company. 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And Ashland's Family Pools and Spas. So, put your name in the hopper. We could be drawing your name on your morning fix between June 8th and June 19th. Keep listening for your chance to win. And thanks again to our sponsor, Firelands Electric.

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3: Downtown Mansfield's Main Street Corridor Improvement Project has now reached a critical period. Construction crews have now reached the city square, bringing a long-term closure to one of Mansfield's busiest intersections. Officials say North Main Street at Park Avenue West will be shut down for the next 45 days as work continues on the massive $20.3 million streetscape transformation. The project includes major infrastructure upgrades such as new lighting, sidewalks, and paving, all designed to revitalize downtown Mansfield. Construction is expected to draw to a close in October. A new agency fund has been established at the Ashland County Community Foundation, helping to ensure long-term maintenance and care for the historic Ashland Cemetery. A donation from area resident Jack Vanistall, paired with matching funds from the Community Foundation, launched the Ashland Cemetery Association Agency Fund. Officials say the fund will help the organization preserve the cemetery's history while educating the public. Established in 1856, the 70-acre cemetery currently contains 17,000 graves across 35 developed acres, with another 35 acres available for future expansion. In the newsroom, I'm Jesse Smith.
4: News. I'm CJ Pop of the framework for a potential deal between the U.S. and Iran, waiting for the green light from President Trump.
5: If a memorandum of understanding is approved, it would mean a 60-day ceasefire extension, the Strait of Hormuz reopened, and Iran committing to dropping any ambitions of possessing a nuclear weapon.
4: Ashley Webster of the Fox Business Network in Tel Aviv. An explosive-laden Russian drone slams into an apartment building in Romania today, injuring two people. Moscow was targeting a nearby Ukrainian port. NATO's leader Mark Rutte describing Russia's behavior as reckless and a danger to us all. New York City's first Muslim mayor, that's Zohran Mamdani, confirms he's not going to Sunday's Israel Day parade. He's the first mayor to skip the event since it started in 1964. Mamdani is a critic of Israel's government. 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
8: Good Friday morning, everyone, and welcome to the WMFD Sports Report. The Madison Lady Rams softball team is one game away from a Final Four berth. They'll play the Uniontown Lake High School Lady Blue Streaks this afternoon at Ashland University. First pitch, 5 p.m. San Antonio Spurs beat the Oklahoma City Thunder 118-91 to force a Game 7 in the Western Conference NBA Finals. Guardians will open up a weekend series tonight against the Boston Red Sox. 7:10, first pitch. 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
10: Your Mix of 106.1 5-day weather. A beautiful weather day today with full sunshine and 77. We'll see clear skies and 54 overnight. Saturday, sun and a high near 69. Warming up to 74 on Sunday, Monday, and Tuesday. Nothing but sunshine. Highs near 74.

0: TLC and Waterfalls. Love that song. Also, Soul to Soul and Keep on Moving. More of your favorite songs coming up this 7 o'clock hour on Your Morning Fix. We've got the Talking Heads, we've got Beyonce, and we also have Tommy's Rock Local Music Scene Report this hour. Gonna let you know where all the great concerts are in North Central Ohio. So you know the big wedding is this summer. We're talking about Taylor Swift. We keep hearing June or July.
1: I think they should just do it and not let anybody know, but the people that need to know.
0: I would not be surprised if that's what they decide to do. Both agree that they need a prenup before officially tying the knot. And now they have to decide where to file the papers. I guess there are five different states under consideration. New York is one. Let's see. Rhode Island is another. Travis has a home in Kansas. He collects a paycheck, though, for football in Missouri. Mm-hmm. What are they going to decide? And they've got a lot of individual money. Each of them make a killing.
1: And, you know, there's a helicopter pilot out there that wants to hover over the top of it, right?
0: That's right.
1: We've seen that before in the past.
0: That's right. Taylor has $2 billion in assets alone. Travis isn't exactly broke. He's worth about $90 million.
1: Besides his amazing, stellar football career, he's got a podcast with his brother.
0: I know he does.
1: You see him in commercials. It's just, yeah, I'm not surprised they do that. And most big-time celebrities are smart enough to create that because in most cases, and sadly, a lot of them don't stick around together.
0: Happens.
1: Right?
0: Many couples don't stay together. Those that have, you know, this mass amount of fortune, you know, and this star power. By the way, I forgot a state, Tennessee. Taylor also lives there.
1: Yeah, you know? Probably down in the Nashville area somewhere as well.
0: My goodness. So this is going to be some prenup. Can you imagine being the attorneys that are hired?
1: I wish I was, because imagine the money they're going to rake in, right?
0: Absolutely. Yeah, they'll be set for life. Let's put it that way.
1: Well, I hope they are set for life. I mean, the cool thing is, like, coming from both you and I who've been married a very, very long time, you just want the best for couples and not to have any. And when you're dealing with that kind of celebrity, and I think the other thing that's to their benefit, they're both in their 30s. It's not like they're young 20-year-olds trying to figure life out. They've got it figured out.
0: They've got it figured out.
1: Now just figure each other out and how you can stay together for the next 50 years.
0: Yeah, or get through the prenup.
1: Yeah, I think if they say, you know, June 30th is the date, get married on the 28th.
0: And surprise everybody later.
1: Completely.
0: Absolutely. I think that's a great idea. It's Your Morning Fix, just another conversation. Mix of 106.1.
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2: Your mix of 106.1 5-day weather. A beautiful weather day today with full sunshine and 77. We'll see clear skies and 54 overnight. Saturday, sun and a high near 69. Warming up to 74 on Sunday, Monday, and Tuesday. Nothing but sunshine. Highs near 74.

0: Hi, everybody. It's Tommy, and time for your Rock Local Entertainment Report. It looks like a really fun weekend. Let's kick it off with tonight and the first of five Final Friday concerts downtown Mansfield at the Brickyard. Should be a fun evening. Brooke Yonat will hit the stage at 5:30. You've got Jazz Connection at 6:45, and our headliner will be Rare Vintage. Should be a lot of fun. Bring your lawn chairs and come on down and enjoy a beautiful evening in downtown Mansfield at the Brickyard. Other shows this evening include David Berry at the Hickory Vines Winery, Yellow No. 5, playing Duckies in Butler, and Audiophile will be at Old 30 Barbecue in Bucyrus. We got a few shows for tomorrow evening to remind you about. Evie Schaefer, check her out at the Phoenix Brewing Company, downtown Mansfield. Yellow No. 5 will be at the Backroom Bar and Grill on Labor Road in Mansfield. Diminished Fifth Duo will be at the End Zone in Mifflin, and Charles Guile and his ghost band, River Rock in Lexington. Looks like Full Moon will be playing the Bunker Hill Winery in Cardington, and the Mental Mystics and Headspace. Check them out at River Rock in Belleville. And that, my friends, is your Rock Local Entertainment Report. 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
8: Downtown Mansfield's Main Street Corridor Improvement Project has now reached a critical period. Construction crews have now reached the city square, bringing a long-term closure to one of Mansfield's busiest intersections. Officials say North Main Street at Park Avenue West will be shut down for the next 45 days as work continues on the massive $20.3 million streetscape transformation. The project includes major infrastructure upgrades such as new lighting, sidewalks, and paving, all designed to revitalize downtown Mansfield. Construction is expected to draw to a close in October. A new agency fund has been established at the Ashland County Community Foundation, helping to ensure long-term maintenance and care for the historic Ashland Cemetery. A donation from area resident Jack Vanistall, paired with matching funds from the Community Foundation, launched the Ashland Cemetery Association Agency Fund. Officials say the fund will help the organization preserve the cemetery's history while educating the public. Established in 1856, the 70-acre cemetery currently contains 17,000 graves across 35 developed acres, with another 35 acres available for future expansion. In the newsroom, I'm Jesse Smith.
9: Good Good Friday morning, everyone, and welcome to the WMFD Sports Report. The Madison Lady Rams softball team is one game away from a Final Four berth. They'll play the Uniontown Lake High School Lady Blue Streaks this afternoon at Ashland University. First pitch, 5 p.m. San Antonio Spurs beat the Oklahoma City Thunder 118-91 to force a Game 7 in the Western Conference NBA Finals. Guardians will open up a weekend series tonight against the Boston Red Sox. 7:10, first pitch. 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
1: Your mix of 106.1 5-day weather. A beautiful weather day today with full sunshine and 77. We'll see clear skies and 54 overnight. Saturday, sun and a high near 69. Warming up to 74 on Sunday, Monday, and Tuesday. Nothing but sunshine. Highs near 74.
10: Here is the current pollen report for North Central Ohio. Today is in the medium-high category with a reading of 9.3. Tomorrow is expected to rise to 9.4. By Friday, pollen levels move into the high category with a reading of 9.9. The top pollen sources are mulberry, walnut, and grasses. 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

0: A great mix of your favorite songs on your Friday morning. Music by Hadaway, What is Love? We also played Milli Vanilli, too. We've got music on the way coming up top of the hour. And, of course, good fun happening in the 8 o'clock hour again. And that Rock Local Entertainment Report with Tommy Barnes back in the 8 o'clock hour. Hey, we're going to be giving you a chance to win tickets to Landell's Mohican Castle. It's dinner and a comedy club experience. Tickets worth $198. Enjoy some fine food and a great comedy performance featuring a special opening act and the very bold, laugh-out-loud funny Tom Arnold. Yep, you guessed it, TV star, live on stage. Now, we're going to give away tickets on Wednesday and Thursday, June 3rd and 4th. 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And that's in the beautiful ballroom, the Marta Louise Ballroom. Gorgeous, breathtaking views of the forest. So good luck next week. From all of us here at Mix 106.1, we could be sending you out on a really fun date night. 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
6: Your mix of 106.1 5-day weather. A beautiful weather day today with full sunshine and 77. We'll see clear skies and 54 overnight. Saturday, sun and a high near 69. Warming up to 74 on Sunday, Monday, and Tuesday. Nothing but sunshine. Highs near 74.

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Giving away tickets to Ohio's water park, Zumbezi Bay. It's the biggest one in Ohio. 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We'll award tickets right here on your Morning Fix Morning Show. And a big old thank you going out to Fireland's Electric. Good luck, everybody.

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3: Downtown Mansfield's Main Street Corridor Improvement Project has now reached a critical period. Construction crews have now reached the city square, bringing a long-term closure to one of Mansfield's busiest intersections. Officials say North Main Street at Park Avenue West will be shut down for the next 45 days as work continues on the massive $20.3 million streetscape transformation. The project includes major infrastructure upgrades such as new lighting, sidewalks, and paving, all designed to revitalize downtown Mansfield. Construction is expected to draw to a close in October. A new agency fund has been established at the Ashland County Community Foundation, helping to ensure long-term maintenance and care for the historic Ashland Cemetery. A donation from area resident Jack Vanistall, paired with matching funds from the Community Foundation, launched the Ashland Cemetery Association Agency Fund. Officials say the fund will help the organization preserve the cemetery's history while educating the public. Established in 1856, the 70-acre cemetery currently contains 17,000 graves across 35 developed acres, with another 35 acres available for future expansion. In the newsroom, I'm Jesse Smith.
4: Fox News, I'm Gianna Gelosi. The U.S. and Tehran have reached a tentative deal to extend the current ceasefire by 60 days after days of back-and-forth strikes.
5: Just yesterday, the U.S. intercepted 5 one-way attack drones launched by Iran and destroyed a 6th drone as it was about to launch. In return, Iran launched ballistic missiles and a drone at Kuwait, seemingly targeting a U.S. military base there.
4: Fox's Jeff Paul, the agreement still needs the president's signature. Rail service in and out of New York City paralyzed after an Amtrak train caught fire in a tunnel.
6: 5 railroad employees reportedly hurt. Fire officials say an engine on an Amtrak train went up in flames. 2 of the injured employees are in serious condition. All New Jersey Transit, Long Island Railroad, and Amtrak train lines into Penn Station currently suspended.
4: Fox's Todd Pyro. 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
9: Good Friday morning, everyone, and welcome to the WMFD Sports Report. The Madison Lady Rams softball team is one game away from a Final Four berth. They will play the Uniontown Lake High School Lady Blue Streaks this afternoon at Ashland University. First pitch, 5 p.m. San Antonio Spurs beat the Oklahoma City Thunder 118-91 to force a Game 7 in the Western Conference NBA Finals. Guardians will open up a weekend series tonight against the Boston Red Sox. 7:10, first pitch. 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
10: Your Mix of 106.1 5-day weather. A beautiful weather day today with full sunshine and 77. We'll see clear skies and 54 overnight. Saturday, sun and a high near 69. Warming up to 74 on Sunday, Monday, and Tuesday. Nothing but sunshine. Highs near 74.

0: Playing the best mix of music, and that includes the Cranberries' Dreams. On your Friday morning, we played ZZ Top 2 and Legs. It's a gorgeous Friday morning. Right now, we're at 56 degrees, and that temperature is climbing. Going to see temperature highs near 77, maybe 78 today. And gosh, a beautiful weather weekend, finally. We're excited about that. Speaking of finally, it's a finally Friday, and that means it's also a Tommy's Music Scene Report. He is the Rock Local First show host on Sunday nights. Well, now he puts together this great entertainment report, going to let you know where all the great shows and concerts are with local bands and artists throughout North Central Ohio. He knows where all the patios are going to fill up this weekend, and boy, are they going to. So he'll give us that rundown here in just a few minutes, 8 o'clock hour. You know, you've got the Peace on My Block Festival at Arlen Field, 5 to 9:30 p.m. The U.S. Army Gold Knights are going to be dropping from the skies. What a sight that is. Also, fireworks, bounce house, petting zoo, food trucks. And then you've got the Final Friday Concert Series in downtown Mansfield. Now, we know the downtown Mansfield, Central Park area, Park Avenue, and Main Street is a hot mess right now. We know that. So get down there early, take a lot of the side streets, find some parking, and get down there and relax tonight. Let's enjoy this gorgeous Friday together. So we've got a lot to talk about coming up this 8 o'clock hour on your Morning Fix, the morning show. Don't go anywhere.
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1: Human trafficking is happening in Ohio. Our state ranks among the top 10 in the nation for reported cases. We must do better. And as governor, Vivek Ramaswamy will protect Ohioans and deliver justice for victims.
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7: Your mix of 106.1 5-day weather. A beautiful weather day today with full sunshine and 77. We'll see clear skies and 54 overnight. Saturday, sun and a high near 69. Warming up to 74 on Sunday, Monday, and Tuesday. Nothing but sunshine. Highs near 74.

0: Playing a great mix of your favorite songs on the final Friday of the month. That is crazy. Can't believe how fast this month has gone. Right here, Mix 106.1. Hey, Tommy Barnes back in studio this morning.
1: Hi, everybody. It's Tommy and time for your Rock Local Entertainment Report. It looks like a really fun weekend. Let's kick it off with tonight and the first of five Final Friday concerts downtown Mansfield at the Brickyard. Should be a fun evening. Brooke Yonat will hit the stage at 5:30. You've got Jazz Connection at 6:45, and our headliner will be Rare Vintage. Should be a lot of fun. Bring your lawn chairs and come on down and enjoy a beautiful evening in downtown Mansfield at the Brickyard. Other shows this evening include David Berry at the Hickory Vines Winery, Yellow No. 5, playing Duckies in Butler, and Audiophile will be at Old 30 Barbecue in Osiris. We got a few shows for tomorrow evening to remind you about. Evie Schaefer, check her out at the Phoenix Brewing Company, downtown Mansfield. Yellow No. 5 will be at the Backroom Bar and Grill on Labor Road in Mansfield. Diminished Fifth Duo will be at the End Zone in Mifflin. And Charles Guile and his ghost band, River Rock in Lexington. Looks like Full Moon will be playing the Bunker Hill Winery in Cardington. And the Mental Mystics and Headspace, check them out at River Rock in Belleville. And that, my friends, is your Rock Local Entertainment Report. Love to hear from you. If you'd like me to put your show on the report, get in touch with me, Tommy B at WVNO.com.
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8: Downtown Mansfield's Main Street Corridor Improvement Project has now reached a critical period. Construction crews have now reached the city square, bringing a long-term closure to one of Mansfield's busiest intersections. Officials say North Main Street at Park Avenue West will be shut down for the next 45 days as work continues on the massive $20.3 million streetscape transformation. The project includes major infrastructure upgrades such as new lighting, sidewalks, and paving, all designed to revitalize downtown Mansfield. Construction is expected to draw to a close in October. A new agency fund has been established at the Ashland County Community Foundation, helping to ensure long-term maintenance and care for the historic Ashland Cemetery. A donation from area resident Jack Vanistall, paired with matching funds from the Community Foundation, launched the Ashland Cemetery Association Agency Fund. Officials say the fund will help the organization preserve the cemetery's history while educating the public. Established in 1856, the 70-acre cemetery currently contains 17,000 graves across 35 developed acres, with another 35 acres available for future expansion. In the newsroom, I'm Jesse Smith.
9: Friday morning, everyone, and welcome to the WMFD Sports Report. The Madison Lady Rams softball team is one game away from a Final Four berth. They'll play the Uniontown Lake High School Lady Blue Streaks this afternoon at Ashland University. First pitch, 5 p.m. San Antonio Spurs beat the Oklahoma City Thunder 118-91 to force a Game 7 in the Western Conference NBA Finals. Guardians will open up a weekend series tonight against the Boston Red Sox. 7:10 first pitch, live game streaming on WMFDSports.com and the WMFD Sports app on Roku, Apple TV, and Amazon Fire is brought to you by Spitzer Motors, Directions Credit Union, and the Ohio State University of Mansfield.
0: Your mix of 106.1 5-day weather. A beautiful weather day today with full sunshine and 77. We'll see clear skies and 54 overnight. Saturday, sun and a high near 69. Warming up to 74 on Sunday, Monday, and Tuesday. Nothing but sunshine. Highs near 74.
10: Here is the current pollen report for North Central Ohio. Today is in the medium-high category with a reading of 9.3. Tomorrow is expected to rise to 9.4. By Friday, pollen levels move into the high category with a reading of 9.9. The top pollen sources are mulberry, walnut, and grasses. 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

0: Mix at 106.1. It's your morning fix with me and Tommy Barnes. Tommy, you are already a busy guy starting now.
1: I know. I woke up as crazy early like you do every day, and I'm telling myself, you know, this is going to be about a 20-hour day, but you know what? There's so much fun. Obviously, getting a chance to do radio with you is a blast.
0: We have fun.
1: Got my show to do between 10 and 2. I'm going to sneak downtown to the Brickyard and kick off our very first show of the season, and what a fabulous night it's going to be for that.
0: My golly. I mean, you couldn't have called in this weather to God.
1: I tell you
0: the
1: what.
0: The way that this has panned out. Because had this been last weekend, we'd have been in trouble.
1: Well, even just a very few short years ago, it was 43 and snowing.
0: Oh, my golly. No.
1: It didn't happen.
0: I forgot about that.
1: There was like 10 people downtown, and we're all just freezing to death.
0: Everybody under blankets.
1: Yeah, exactly. But yeah, just a stellar evening of things going on. We were so lucky to have Tom Hager and Stan Jefferson from the Mansell City Schools stop by at your morning fix and talk about Peace on My Block
0: Peace
1: tonight.
0: Peace on My Block is going on tonight. So when, you know, the Final Friday concerts are you know, on tap, Rare Vintage is going to be performing when those fireworks go off from Arlen Field.
1: I know, exactly.
0: So there's going to be multiple events happening tonight. It's really cool.
1: I got to tell you, you know, I ended up down at Knox Lake yesterday, and I saw this Black Hawk helicopter fly by, and then I saw three of them. And then I saw a video of somebody seeing them out at Lom Airport, and I'm pretty sure those are the paratroopers that probably are going to be doing their parachute drop at Arlen Field a little bit later on tonight, the U.S. Army Golden Knights?
0: The U.S. Army Golden Knights, yeah. So, and then a lot, you know, for kids to do, food trucks, that kind of thing. Food trucks down at the Brickyard. Don't let the Mansfield Square construction deter you from seeing these events.
1: Yeah, there's,
0: please,
1: you know,
0: don't.
1: Quite
0: there's
1: honest,
0: ways to get there.
1: If you're willing to walk a block or two, which you should.
0: Right.
1: You know, there's plenty of places to park down there.
0: There's plenty of places. We've also got some great walks happening this weekend, too. So Saturday's going to be just as busy, but boy, couldn't ask for a better weekend.
1: I'm telling you, bring it on.
0: That's right. It's a lot of fun. Mix of 106.1. Hey, thanks, Tommy. Tommy, you're going to be back at 10 o'clock, and I'm going to be on this next hour here on Your Morning Fix. Don't go anywhere.
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0: Your mix of 106.1 5-day weather. A beautiful weather day today with full sunshine and 77. We'll see clear skies and 54 overnight. Saturday, sun and a high near 69. Warming up to 74 on Sunday. Monday and Tuesday, nothing but sunshine. Highs near 74.
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0: Yeah, absolutely. Amen to that. Working for the weekend, and that's what we're all doing right now. Mix of 106.1, 9 o'clock hour on your Friday morning, brought to you by the Backroom Bar and Grill. Don't forget, it's a prime rib night. It's also their comedy night, a benefit comedy night for the Pink Ladies and the Backroom Breast Cancer Benefit. 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There'll be a concert June 26th, and they're called I Told You. 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On July 21st, the Oolong Gurus. On August 11th, hear Soul Town at Marshall Park. And on August 25th, they're wrapping it up with the big band in town, the Red Ball Jets. 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
8: Fox News, I'm CJ Papa. President Trump still hasn't signed off on the tentative deal struck by the U.S. and Iran.
9: Here is what's on the table regarding the potential 60-day agreement. The Strait of Hormuz fully reopens and mines are removed within 30 days. The U.S. lifts its blockade, allowing Iran to sell oil freely. Iran agrees to not pursue a nuclear weapon, and talks begin on disposing its enriched uranium.
8: That's Fox's Jeff Paul in Dubai. The two-day manhunt on Hawaii's Big Island is over.
10: Locating the suspect concealed within a small cave on the neighboring property. The suspect, identified as Jacob Baker, male 36, was taken into custody without incident.
8: That's Hawaii County Police Chief Reed Mahuna. Cops accused Baker of killing three elderly men. America's listening to Fox News.
0: Hey, guys. Mansfield weather. Your mix of 106.1 5-day weather. A beautiful weather day today with full sunshine and 77. We'll see clear skies and 54 overnight. Saturday, sun and a high near 69. Warming up to 74 on Sunday, Monday, and Tuesday. Nothing but sunshine. Highs near 74.

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0: 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Happy 9 o'clock hour on a Friday morning, final Friday of the month. Hard to believe. Thank you to the Backroom Bar and Grill, where they have line dancing every Thursday night, live trivia on Wednesday nights. They've had, through the entire month of May, bike and Jeep night. Now, we'll have to wait and see if they bring that back for June. I think it's been kind of a hit. And don't forget, tonight, of course, their big comedy night. It's a benefit night with Bill Bendon as the lead comedian. They're going to have some giveaways. They've got a silent auction, and it's a benefit for the Pink Ladies and the Backroom Breast Cancer Benefit. 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
5: Here is the current pollen report for North Central Ohio. Today is in the medium-high category with a reading of 9.3. Tomorrow is expected to rise to 9.4. By Friday, pollen levels move into the high category with a reading of 9.9. The top pollen sources are mulberry, walnut, and grasses. 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

playing a great mix of your favorite songs right here on Mix at 106.1. And again, the 9 o'clock hour brought to you by the Backroom Bar and Grill. Don't forget, a really fun benefit night tonight for the Pink Ladies and the Backroom Breast Cancer Benefit. It's a comedy fundraiser night. Doors open at 5 o'clock. Don't forget that prime rib dinner, silent auction, and comedian Bill Bendon. Really going to be fun, and it's got a purpose. You know, it's a fundraiser. Love these kinds of things. Hey, don't forget Mix 106. We're going to be giving away 4 pairs of Landell's Mohican Castle dinner and a comedy club experience tickets worth $198. You know who's returning to Landell's Mohican Castle? TV star Tom Arnold, live on stage. He is so funny. People are going to love the show. There is an opening act ahead of him, but we're going to give those ticket opportunities away next Wednesday and Thursday morning right here on your Morning Fix, June

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0: Your mix of 106.1 5-day weather. A beautiful weather day today with full sunshine and 77. We'll see clear skies and 54 overnight. Saturday, sun and a high near 69. Warming up to 74 on Sunday, Monday, and Tuesday. Nothing but sunshine. Highs near 74.
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Mix 106.1. Good morning, everybody. Having some Bobby Brown for brunch, if you will, and my prerogative. Hey, I'm Tommy. Good to be with you on this Friday. We got the Romantics coming up with a song called Talking in Your Sleep. But right now, here's a tune from Kathy Dennis on Mix 106.1.

0: Mix 106.1, Mansfield Best Music Mix. That, my friends, is a dangerous situation. Talking in your sleep. Man, you just never know what you're going to say, right? Hey, Tommy Barnes with you on a Friday morning. A stellar, beautiful, wonderful sunshine day. We'll give you details of your forecast here in just a couple of moments. You know, I walk into studio and I say we've got a brand new contest to tell you about. So check this out. Mix 106.1 giving away four pairs of Landall's Mohican Castle Dinner and Comedy Club tickets worth $198. You can enjoy some fine food, live comedy performances featuring a special opening act, and the bold, laugh-out funny, and the one and only Tom Arnold is going to be live on stage. Now, next Wednesday and Thursday during your morning fix, you could actually win a pair of tickets for Friday night, June the 5th. We'll call dinner and comedy tickets at Landall's Mohican Castle in their beautiful Marta Louise Ballroom with a breathtaking view of the forest. Good luck next week on Mix on the 6.1.
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1: Fox News, I'm Therese Crowley. Awaiting the big decision from President Trump whether to approve a 60-day ceasefire extension with Iran to come to terms on nuclear weapons in the Strait of Hormuz. The president tells Fox the considerations.
2: They cannot have a nuclear weapon. Most people agree with me on that. But then it gets maybe carried into, you know, the next election, whether it's a midterm or not. So you have a very short window for doing anything having to do with war. But I don't view that window. I view it, I have to do what's right.
1: Progressive Chicago Mayor Brandon Johnson had a Vatican visit with Chicago native Pope Leo, discussed Iran, Gaza, Cuba, slavery, says he prayed for the Pope's protection and safety. No word on protecting other Chicagoans from violent crime. And former Attorney General Pam Bondi appears behind closed doors for a House Oversight Committee grilling on the Epstein files. 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
3: Your mix of 106.1 5-day weather. A beautiful weather day today with full sunshine and 77. We'll see clear skies and 54 overnight. Saturday, sun and a high near 69. Warming up to 74 on Sunday, Monday, and Tuesday. Nothing but sunshine. Highs near 74.

0: 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Duran Duran for you and Rio. More on the way here as we cruise our way through the 10 o'clock hour. We've got NXS and What You Need and Real McCoy with Another Night. 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MotorRanch.cool is that site, and you'll be able to talk to Chad or Jake. 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
6: Here is the current pollen report for North Central Ohio. Today is in the medium-high category with a reading of 9.3. Tomorrow is expected to rise to 9.4. By Friday, pollen levels move into the high category with a reading of 9.9. The top pollen sources are mulberry, walnut, and grasses. 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

0: And so Best Music Makes Mix, 106.1, that is Real McCoy. And another night. We are going through my first hour here pretty quickly. I'm Tom, and I'll be with you till about 2 o'clock this afternoon. And then, hey, perhaps I'll see you downtown Mansfield at the Brickyard. Got the first Final Friday concert series underway. Brooke Yonat is going to be our opener starting at 5:30, and I'll be blessed and honored to be able to introduce you to the crowd. So swing on down, bring some lawn chairs and some family and friends, and enjoy a fun night in downtown Mansfield. All right, before we head into our next hour, once again, I want to thank the guys at the Motor Ranch located in Bucyrus. Their main location and their satellite version is in Galleon. 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Let's take a time out. 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
8: Your Mix of 106.1 5-day weather. A beautiful weather day today with full sunshine and 77. We'll see clear skies and 54 overnight. Saturday, sun and a high near 69. Warming up to 74 on Sunday. Monday and Tuesday, nothing but sunshine. Highs near 74.
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Mix 106.1, the greatest music of all time. Mr. Phil Collins helping us crest our way into 11 a.m. I'm Tommy B. We got some GNR with Paradise City as we wrap up our block of music. But right now, I'm going to take you to Tom's Diner. Here's DNA featuring Susan Vega on Mix 106.1.

0: Mix 106.1. There you go, my friends. Wrapping up a lot of cool songs in a row for you. More on the way here in just a few. Good to be with you on this Friday. I want to remind you that Skyline Chili has got chicken chili available for you. I'm actually looking at this picture of this stuff, and my goodness, does it look scrumptious. Even on a day like today where temperatures are going to be getting up into the 70s, a bowl of hearty chili, man, it'll get you through the afternoon pretty well if you swing by for lunch on Lexington Springmill Road in Ontario. Let's take a break. More on the way, like Pebbles and Mercedes Boy, Evanescence and Bring Me to Life, and George Harrison's Got My Mind Set on You. 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
7: Fox News, I'm CJ Pop. A House panel quizzing former U.S. Attorney General Pam Bondi about the Epstein files this morning behind closed doors.
8: The government has failed the survivors. There's no question about that. And that dates back five presidential administrations.
7: Oversight Committee Chair James Comer before it began. Another night of unrest at an ICE detention facility in New Jersey.
9: Not all of the protests there were peaceful, as according to the governor there, Mikey Sherrill. And this morning, the feds are working to track down a protester who was caught on camera threatening to kill an ICE agent and his entire family in New Jersey, which the acting attorney general tells Fox is a federal crime.
7: That's Fox's Alexa Adams reporting. A bus crashing into multiple vehicles on I-95 in Virginia, killing at least five people, injuring 34 others. 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
10: 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A beautiful weather day today with full sunshine and 77. We'll see clear skies and 54 overnight. Saturday, sun and a high near 69. Warming up to 74 on Sunday, Monday, and Tuesday. Nothing but sunshine. Highs near 74.

0: Ansel Best Music Mix, Mix 106.1, the one and only George Harrison for you. Got my mind set on you. Got my mind on lunch. Tell you what, I didn't have much of a breakfast this morning, and I'm starting to feel that. So I'm thinking maybe I can play something like Inagata De Vita for about 18 minutes and run to Skyline Chili and grab myself some lunch and get back here in time to throw another song on the radio. What do you think? Hands in the air, look at them go. We're going to take a real quick break. Thanks to Skyline Chili sponsoring this hour of the show. And speaking of driving somewhere, we've got the Cars and Drive after this on Mix 106.1.
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4: Here is the current pollen report for North Central Ohio. Today is in the medium-high category with a reading of 9.3. Tomorrow is expected to rise to 9.4. By Friday, pollen levels move into the high category with a reading of 9.9. The top pollen sources are mulberry, walnut, and grasses. 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

0: The greatest music of all time, Mix 106.1, smooth sound of song there from John Cicada and Just Another Day. But this is different because it's Friday and that means a lot to everybody. So many cool things going on around the area this weekend. I mean, my goodness, you got Peace on the Block at Arlen Field tonight, Final Friday Concert Series. Speedway is going to be rumbling and rocking and rolling all the weekend long as well. So a lot of great choices for you to get out there and enjoy some good old early summertime fun. Hey, I'm Tommy Barnes, by the way. Good to be with you. And I want to remind you that Skyline Chili sponsors this hour of my show, and they've got the Skyline Dip Chilito. It is back, and if you, like me, love Fritos with a craveable layer of cream cheese rolled up with your favorite Chilito ingredients, Skyline Chili is the place you got to stop and go.
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5: Your Mix of 106.15 day weather. A beautiful weather day today with full sunshine and 77. We'll see clear skies and 54 overnight. Saturday, sun and a high near 69. Warming up to 74 on Sunday. Monday and Tuesday, nothing but sunshine. Highs near 74.
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You know, there's something about getting into Friday afternoon that just feels better than when you started the morning, doesn't it? You know, you've got the countdown going on to getting into the weekend. Hey, I'm Tommy, and up next is Janet Jackson with All Right on Mix 106.1.

0: Mix 106.1, enjoying a few moments with Prince as we finish up a ton of songs there for you. We got more on the way I'll tell you about here in just a bit. You know, over the last week or so, we've been telling you about this really cool contest we're doing with Ohio's largest water park, that being Zumbezi Bay down at the Columbus Zoo area. Starting on Monday, June the 8th, all the way through Friday, June the 19th, you can listen to your morning fix for your chance to win a pair of tickets. 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
9: News. I'm Therese Crowley. President Trump posting, I will be meeting now in the Situation Room to make a final determination on a 60-day ceasefire extension with Iran to finalize terms on nuclear weapons in the Strait of Hormuz. But Iran's shadow fleet may be getting a million barrels of oil a day to China despite the U.S. blockade.
10: Network of mostly old tankers is concentrated midway between Chinese and Iranian waters, where experts say illicit Iranian oil is moved daily onto vessels bound for China.
9: Box Business, Lauren Simonetti. New York Governor Kathy Hochul signs a law banning all law enforcement from wearing masks. And a terrible work zone wreck on I-95 near Richmond, Virginia leaves 5 dead, 34 hurt. A bus failed to slow down. 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
12: And that mixed 106.1 forecast for today, 76 the high and sunny. Clear tonight, 53. 68 the high Saturday, sunny. And we're happy to say that Sunday, Monday, and Tuesday, each day the high will be about 73, and each day we'll have sunny skies.

0: Mix 106.1, Mansfield Best Mix. I got to tell you, a lot of you were there at Rockin' Ribs at North Central State College when Dennis DeYoung, former lead singer of Styx, was there. What a fantastic show that was. Man, oh man, good stuff. Matter of fact, it was the last show of Rockin' Ribs' 30-year run. Such a great pleasure and honor for me to be a part of that for so many years. Hey, I'm Tommy Barnes. Good to be here with you on this Friday afternoon. I'm here till 2. And I want to thank Porky's Drive and 811 National Road in Mansfield sponsoring this hour of the show. Billy Joel's Moving Out and Backstreet Boys Larger Than Life coming up after a real quick break right here on Mix 106.1.
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11: Here is the current pollen report for North Central Ohio. Today is in the medium-high category with a reading of 9.3. Tomorrow is expected to rise to 9.4. By Friday, pollen levels move into the high category with a reading of 9.9. The top pollen sources are mulberry, walnut, and grasses. 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

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Man, I tell you what, they were definitely larger than life. Some of those bands like them, man, NSYNC, 98 Degrees, Backstreet Boys. I'm Tommy B. We're going to take a real quick time.

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5: Mansfield weather. And that mixed 106.1 forecast for today, 76 the high and sunny. Clear tonight, 53. 68 the high Saturday, sunny. And we're happy to say that Sunday, Monday, and Tuesday, each day the high will be about 73, and each day we'll have sunny skies.
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And so Best Music Mix, Mix 106.1. Here we are jumping into the 1 o'clock hour with the help of Rick Astley. Up next, we've got Bob Dylan's son, Jacob, and his band, The Wallflowers, with One Headlight. And make sure you keep an eye out on those two-wheeled friends of ours and motorcycles out and about these days.

0: 106.1. Good Friday afternoon, everybody, from the Mix 106.1 Mary's Insurance Team Community Calendar. Thought I'd remind you about the Ohio Bird Sanctuary's third annual luau. It's going to be on June the 6th from 10 in the morning until 4 o'clock in the afternoon. It's $25 for vehicles, so pile the folks on in there and enjoy a really super fun time at the sanctuary. They'll have food trucks, Hawaiian dancers, ukulele lessons, crafts, activities, and a whole lot more. And you can go to ohiobirdsanctuary.com to find out more details about that event on June the 6th. Hey, make sure you don't talk to someone you don't know on the phone. 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Phone number is 419-281-0991. We'll take a break and get right back in the music. 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
11: Fox News, I'm Gianna Gelosi. President Donald Trump says he's holding a White House situation room meeting to make a final determination on moving forward with a deal to extend the Iran ceasefire.
12: In a social media post, President Trump says Iran must agree to never have a nuclear weapon and immediately reopen the Strait of Hormuz with no tolls. The U.S. would end a naval blockade, preventing access to Iranian ports. And he says the U.S. would unearth Iran's highly enriched uranium to have it destroyed.
11: That's Fox's Jared Halpern. A temporary order from a federal judge in Virginia blocks any payments from a nearly $1.8 billion Justice Department compensation fund that was set up to pay out settlements to individuals accusing the Biden administration of investigating or prosecuting them for political purposes. A judge has set a June 12th hearing about whether or not to extend her order. 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
15: And that Mix 106.1 forecast for today, 76 the high and sunny. Clear tonight, 53. 68 the high Saturday, sunny. And we're happy to say that Sunday, Monday, and Tuesday, each day the high will be about 73, and each day we'll have sunny skies.

0: Mix on the 691, Mansell Best Music Mix. Enjoying that one from Queen and David Bowie. All right, friends, we're going to take a real quick break. I've got a little more time with you. I'm here till 2. I'm Tommy. And big thanks goes out to Porky's Drive-In, 811 Ashton Road in Mansell, sponsoring the show. Late lunch, get on over there. Thinking about dinner, don't want to cook? Get on over there. They'll enjoy seeing you walk in the door. We got some Cyndi Lauper coming your way here in just a bit with Girls Just Want to Have Fun, and I'm guessing that's going to happen. Mix 106.1.
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5: Here is the current pollen report for North Central Ohio. Today is in the medium-high category with a reading of 9.3. Tomorrow is expected to rise to 9.4. By Friday, pollen levels move into the high category with a reading of 9.9. The top pollen sources are mulberry, walnut, and grasses. 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

0: 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They are the new Radicals. You get what you give. All right, I've been giving to you for about 4 hours. It's time for me to get on out here and kind of take a real quick break. Perhaps I'll see you down at the Brickyard tonight. Brick Yonot is going to be our opener starting at 5:30. So bring some lawn chairs and a big old smile, and we'll hopefully see you downtown. Hey, I'm Tommy Barnes, by the way. Thanks for joining me this week. We'll catch up with you maybe this evening or Sunday night for Rock Local First or Monday right here on Mix 106.1.
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1: And that Mix 106.1 forecast for today, 76 the high and sunny. Clear tonight, 53. 68 the high Saturday, sunny. And we're happy to say that Sunday, Monday, and Tuesday, each day the high will be about 73, and each day we'll have sunny skies.
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9: News. I'm Therese Crowley. President Trump going for hours in the Situation Room after posting he'll make a final determination on a new 60-day ceasefire with Iran, that Iran must agree they'll never have a nuclear weapon and the Hormuz Strait must be immediately open, no tolls. Or will Iran just string out the president for 60 days till August? Georgia Congressman Buddy Carter tells Fox.
10: He will finish the drill, and he will not allow Iran to have a nuclear weapon.
9: New York Governor Kathy Hochul is the latest to ban state and local police from cooperating with ICE.
11: We are banning masks for all law enforcement in the state of New York.
9: And former Attorney General Pam Bondi defends the release of the Epstein files behind closed doors. The House Oversight Chair says the government has failed the survivors back through five presidents' administrations. America is listening to Fox News.
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13: Mansfield weather.
14: And that Mix 106.1 forecast for today, 76 the high and sunny. Clear tonight, 53. 68 the high Saturday, sunny. And we're happy to say that Sunday, Monday and Tuesday, each day the high will be about 73, and each day we'll have sunny skies.

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5: Here is the current pollen report for North Central Ohio. Today is in the medium-high category with a reading of 9.3. Tomorrow is expected to rise to 9.4. By Friday, pollen levels move into the high category with a reading of 9.9. The top pollen sources are mulberry, walnut, and grasses. 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
2: And that Mix 106.1 forecast for today, 76 the high and sunny. Clear tonight, 53. 68 the high Saturday, sunny. And we're happy to say that Sunday, Monday, and Tuesday, each day the high will be about 73. And each day we'll have sunny skies.
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7: News, I'm John Saucier. The United States and Iran reaching a tentative agreement to extend their ongoing ceasefire by 60 days. Republican Congressman Buddy Carter tells Fox Business President Trump must make sure Iran does not get a nuclear weapon in any deal.
8: We've got to make sure we finish the drill here. My hope, my expectation is the president, he will finish the drill and he will not allow Iran to have a nuclear weapon. And he'll stop the leading state sponsor of terrorism for the last 47 years.
7: New York Governor Kathy Hochul signing a new bill which bans state and local law enforcement from cooperating with ICE. It restricts police from acting as immigration agents. The governor is saying what she feels local law enforcement should be focused on.
9: Our view is that I dub the law local cops, local crimes. I want our local police officers focused on local crimes or you know, responding to an auto accident.
7: America's listening to Fox News.
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11: And that Mix 106.1 forecast for today, 76 the high and sunny. Clear tonight, 53. 68 the high Saturday, sunny. And we're happy to say that Sunday, Monday, and Tuesday, each day the high will be about 73, and each day we'll have sunny skies.

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16: Here is the current pollen report for North Central Ohio. Today is in the medium-high category with a reading of 9.3. Tomorrow is expected to rise to 9.4. By Friday, pollen levels move into the high category with a reading of 9.9. The top pollen sources are mulberry, walnut, and grasses. 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
7: Mansfield Weather. And that Mix 106.1 forecast for today, 76 the high and sunny, clear tonight 53, 68 the high Saturday, sunny, and we're happy to say that Sunday, Monday, and Tuesday, each day the high will be about 73, and each day we'll have sunny skies.
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9: Fox News, I'm Tom Graham. The Trump administration is once again offering Iran a peace proposal, including two very familiar demands.
10: President Trump highlighted the two key areas in this proposal, posting on Truth Social earlier today that Iran must agree that they will never have a nuclear weapon or bomb. He also says the Hormuz Strait must be immediately open. No tolls.
9: Fox's Ashley Webster there. New York Governor Kathy Hochul is the latest Democrat leader to help protect migrants from ICE agents. She signed a measure to limit state cooperation with immigration enforcement.
11: This does not mean that we are a sanctuary for criminals. People are trying to play this into, you're inviting all the murderers and rapists.
9: In neighboring New Jersey, several prominent Democrat politicians have joined ongoing protests outside an ICE facility in Newark. 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
13: And that Mix 106.1 forecast for today, 76 the high and sunny. Clear tonight, 53. 68 the high Saturday, sunny. And we're happy to say that Sunday, Monday, and Tuesday, each day the high will be about 73. And each day we'll have sunny skies.
14: I've heard people say that too much of anything is not good for you, baby. But I don't know about that. As many times as we've loved and we've shared love and made love, it doesn't seem to me like it's enough.

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4: Here is the current pollen report for North Central Ohio. Today is in the medium-high category with a reading of 9.3. Tomorrow is expected to rise to 9.4. By Friday, pollen levels move into the high category with a reading of 9.9. The top pollen sources are mulberry, walnut, and grasses. 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
11: Mansfield weather. And that mixed 106.1 forecast for today, 76 the high and sunny. Clear tonight, 53. 68 the high Saturday, sunny. And we're happy to say that Sunday, Monday, and Tuesday, each day the high will be about 73, and each day we'll have sunny skies.
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5: Fox News, I'm John Saucier. President Trump's weighing a peace deal with Iran. China is reportedly operating an elaborate scheme to get barrels from the Strait of Hormuz to Asia on ships known as the Dark Fleet, with secret oil transfers taking place in Malaysia. Interior Secretary Doug Burgum on Fox News Channel blames this on failed sanctions under the Biden administration.
6: The oil just kept flowing. They just found different mechanisms to deliver it. China built up the largest strategic petroleum reserve in the world. And when you have failed sanctions, you just turn those countries into, you know, China's discount gas station.
5: Crowds outside of an ICE detention facility in New Jersey protesting conditions for detainees inside. New Jersey Governor Mikey Sherrill and her solution to this chaos.
7: New Jersey law enforcement is today establishing a peaceful, protected protest zone in the area right outside Delaney Hall.
5: There are reports of some protesters threatening to kill ICE agents there. America's listening to Fox News.
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9: Mansfield weather.
10: And that Mix 106.1 forecast for today, 76 the high and sunny. Clear tonight, 53. 68 the high Saturday, sunny. And we're happy to say that Sunday, Monday, and Tuesday, each day the high will be about 73, and each day we'll have sunny skies.

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10: Here is the current pollen report for North Central Ohio. Today is in the medium-high category with a reading of 9.3. Tomorrow is expected to rise to 9.4. By Friday, pollen levels move into the high category with a reading of 9.9. The top pollen sources are mulberry, walnut, and grasses. 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
5: The Golden Knights arrived Thursday night at Mansfield Lahm Regional Airport ahead of Friday night's performance at Peace on My Block, while Richland Public Health partners with the Ohio National Guard and the OSU Mansfield campus for Guard Care, a new public health program. 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
10: From the Mid-State Media Weather Center, here is your forecast for Mansfield. Tonight, clear, low around 54. Saturday, sunny, high near 69. Saturday night, mostly clear, low around 46. Sunday, sunny, high near 74. Sunday night, mostly clear, low around 51. Monday, sunny, high near 76. Monday night, mostly clear, low around 51. Tuesday, sunny, high near 73.

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8: Here is the current pollen report for North Central Ohio. Today is in the medium-high category with a reading of 9.3. Tomorrow is expected to rise to 9.4. By Friday, pollen levels move into the high category with a reading of 9.9. The top pollen sources are mulberry, walnut, and grasses. 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

0: forecast for Mansfield. Tonight, clear, low around 54. Saturday, sunny, high near 69. Saturday night, mostly clear, low around 46. Sunday, sunny, high near 74. Sunday night, mostly clear, low around 51. Monday, sunny, high near 76. Monday night, mostly clear, low around 51. Tuesday, sunny, high near 73.
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1: weather. From the Mid-State Media Weather Center, here is your forecast for Mansfield. Tonight, clear, low around 54. Saturday, sunny, high near 69. Saturday night, mostly clear, low around 46. Sunday, sunny, high near 74. Sunday night, mostly clear, low around 51. Monday, sunny, high near 76. Monday night, mostly clear, low around 51. Tuesday, sunny, high near 73.

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2: Here is the current pollen report for North Central Ohio. Today is in the medium-high category with a reading of 9.3. Tomorrow is expected to rise to 9.4. By Friday, pollen levels move into the high category with a reading of 9.9. The top pollen sources are mulberry, walnut, and grasses. 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
4: From the Mid-State Media Weather Center, here is your forecast for Mansfield. Tonight, clear, low around 54. Saturday, sunny, high near 69. Saturday night, mostly clear, low around 46. Sunday, sunny, high near 74. Sunday night, mostly clear, low around 51. Monday, sunny, high near 76. Monday night, mostly clear, low around 51. Tuesday, sunny, high near 73.
0: Another extra long set of Mansfield's favorite music starts now.